0: Radio Asolo, ora esatta. Sono le 21 e 3 minuti.
1: Sei sintonizzato su Radio Asolo International.
2: Say, look here. We'd like to do a song for you that was a hit record for this band in 1970. We'd like to dedicate it to the late Bob the Bear Hyde. It's been referred to as the Hymn and National Anthem. It's called Let's Work Together.

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2: I'll be
3: got
2: it. Is that a take?
3: All good. Hey.
2: Let's get them clean.
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0: three or four ones.
1: Harder to do anything with today than it ever has been.
2: Is Maybell going to record some, Bill? Huh?
3: Doc, I think we're going to do one more.
2: Okay. Okay, good deal. What shall we do then? I got to work on this in a little. I don't know if I can get through it. I wanted to do it today. It's called Down Yonder. It was recorded a long time ago by Gid Tanner and the Skillet Lickers. How does it go, Vassar?